0: Cody Johnson in the fall on Your Real Country Friday night. My name is Al Farbel. 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Most people don't, but 37% said that they don't mind the daily trek, and 13% actually do enjoy it. 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
2: We'll have partly cloudy skies for tonight with scattered thunderstorms possible. Lows will be in the mid-70s. Partly cloudy again on our Saturday. Scattered storms once again. Some of those may have some strong gusty winds. High temperatures will be in the lower to middle 80s. And then we turn partly cloudy and much hotter for Sunday. High temperatures in the lower 90s. We'll likely be in the mid to upper 90s by the first and middle of next week. With your severe view forecast, I'm Drew Richards.
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13: We'll have partly cloudy skies for tonight with scattered thunderstorms possible. Lows will be in the mid-70s. Partly cloudy again on our Saturday. Scattered storms once again. Some of those may have some strong gusty winds. High temperatures will be in the lower to middle 80s. And then we turn partly cloudy and much hotter for Sunday. High temperatures in the lower 90s. We'll likely be in the mid to upper 90s by the first and middle of next week. With your severe view forecast, I'm Drew Richards.
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0: The Zach Brown Band of Toes on Your Real Country Friday night. My name is Al Farbel. What's the least fattening snack to eat at the movies? Health experts say you should choose chewy, colorful treats like Twizzlers or gummy bears. Can't watch a flick without chocolate? Well, Junior Mints are the most waistline-friendly option, which happens to be my favorite movie treat. That and popcorn. More of your favorite old country songs are coming up right around the corner for you from Lee Bryce and A Woman Like You, Lori Morgan and Watch Me, and more next right here on Real Country.
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3: Officially, the Continental Congress declared its freedom from Britain on July 2, 1776, when it approved a resolution and delegates from New York were permitted to make a unanimous vote.
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0: 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My name is Al Farwell. 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

0: to celebrate America's 250th anniversary. 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

0: That's Joe Nichols. Tequila makes your clothes fall off right here in Real Country. I hate it when that happens. At least it's the weekend, right? How you doing? I'm Tammy. We've got some great music on the way. Keep it here. Merle Haggard, George Strait, and more.
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0: That's Riley Green along with Ella Langley. Don't mind if I do, right here in Real Country. If you missed the CMA Fest the other night, it was on, I think, Thursday night. Make sure you stream that on Hulu. Riley Green was one of your hosts, did a great job.
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8: For 70 years, the Humane Society of the United States has worked to end animal cruelty. Now, we're continuing that mission as Humane World for Animals. We're working around the globe to care for animals who are suffering today. And we tackle the root causes of cruelty for a kinder tomorrow. We bring big ideas

was rolling wheels and shifting gears around that Jersey Turnpike. 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

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Just stopped a

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She was a flower for the taking.

0: That's Drew Baldridge right here in Real Country. Did you guys hear about this gentleman in Florida? He's 84 years old. He's suing a Waffle House there because he got distracted by their strawberry shortcake waffle. He was looking at a picture of it. He tripped and fell over a curb and hurt himself. Sadly, Waffle House hasn't commented, but he's suing for about $300,000.
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0: That's Patsy Cline right here in Real Country. I feel like we get a lot of contradicting health information these days, don't you? Like, there's some new research out that found that people who sat very little each day actually had a higher risk of death and heart problems than those who sat for an average amount, which researchers say is about 4 hours a day, especially if they worked physically demanding jobs, which really doesn't make sense. Listen, this is what my husband says. Exercise, eat right, die anyway.
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Oh, she was hotter than a $2 pill.

0: That's Cody Johnson with The Fall right here in Real Country. If you have some time, go to YouTube and look up the performance he had with Ella Langley. They covered Reba's Whoever's in New England, and wow, just wow, it was great. I'm Tammy. We've got some good stuff on the way, including some Mac David.
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12: Back a few months ago, I was headlining at a great big nightclub. And he put me up a couple of days early. I came in a couple of days early, and they put me up at what they call the Star Suite. Now, here I am, headliner in one of the biggest nightclubs in the country, and I wake up at 8 o'clock in the morning in this Star Suite, all by myself. Yeah, that's what I said, aw. But I did what I've always done, man, to cheer myself up. I picked up my guitar, I sat down, wrote me a little song. Now, this is how it feels to be alone at the top of the hill and trying to figure out why.

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0: That's George Strait. It ain't cool to be crazy right here in Road Country. Hey, speaking of going to YouTube to check out a song, you don't want to miss Zach Top's cover of George Strait's Amarillo by Morning. He did an acoustic cover, and it's really good. I guess it was the first song that Zach learned to play on a guitar when he was 5 years old. Incredible. Hey, we've got some good stuff on the way. Keep it right here. We're going to get to some George Burge.
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1: News this hour from Town Hall. I'm Ron Taylor. Another tariff threat issued from the White House.
2: President Trump is threatening a 100% tariff on imports from any country that imposes a tax on digital services provided by U.S. companies. The president took aim at European countries he said are discussing implementation of taxes on American companies. He wrote, "Please let this statement serve to represent that any country that imposes such a tax will immediately be met with a 100% tariff on any and all goods sent to the United States." Bob Agner reporting.
1: Artificial intelligence drags the markets down yesterday.
3: The S&P 500 ended nearly flat Friday with a loss of less than a tenth of a percent. The Dow slipped 44 points. That's about a tenth of a percent. The NASDAQ composite fell 0.2%. Big drops for Micron Technology and other AI-related companies offset gains in other sectors like healthcare. Micron sank 6.7%. The chip company's stock has roughly quadrupled so far this year. Companies with big fuel bills got some help as oil prices fell back to where they were before the war with Iran. Seth Sutel, New York.
1: The U.S. struck Iran in response to a drone attack a day earlier on a cargo ship in the Strait of Hormuz. It's the most significant test to an interim understanding reached a week ago by the two countries to begin working to end their months-long war and reopen the pivotal waterway. Search and rescue efforts took place across Venezuela as humanitarian aid began to arrive following powerful twin earthquakes that killed at least 920 people, injuring thousands, and left many more missing. SRN News and our parent company, Salem Media, are partnering with Christian nonprofit Food for the Poor to rush emergency aid to victims of this tragedy. 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I'm Ron Taylor.
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9: We'll have partly to mostly cloudy skies for today with showers and thunderstorms likely. High temperatures will be in the lower 80s. Scattered storms will continue for tonight. Lows will be in the lower 70s. And the partly cloudy and hot on our Sunday, highs in the lower 90s. 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
1: News this hour from Town Hall. I'm Ron Taylor. The death toll rises as two powerful earthquakes in Venezuela have left hundreds dead and thousands injured.
2: Nazareth Jimenez is a La Guaira resident with missing family members. She says, "We call on the government and countries around the world to help us. Look, we need machines here. Human strength is not enough. We can't remove those structures without them." Citizens dug through the rubble of their homes and said they have seen few state rescue teams in the areas hit hardest by the devastating 7.2 and 7.5 magnitude quakes Wednesday. Omar Reis lost family in the quakes. More than 20 of my relatives have died here. And in the Caribbean area, in Tanaguarena, I've been left practically alone in this world. I'm Haya Pinjwani.
1: 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An election worker says federal officers confronted her at polls over social media posts criticizing ICE.
3: Months after she made a post on social media, poll worker Paigelyn Gonyer was approached by ICE workers while she was at a polling station in Syracuse. Co-worker Shalia Millage caught the moment on video.
4: And they're bringing her a warning.
3: Gonyer says the officers accused her of doxing Jonathan Ross, the ICE officer who shot and killed Renee Good in Minneapolis.
5: They were insisting that I sign the form,
3: which she refused to do. A Homeland Security spokesperson says that Gonyer's post included the agent's address.
5: I'm leaving it up because I am firm on my right of free speech.
3: I'm Lisa Dwyer.
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8: We'll have partly to mostly cloudy skies for today with showers and thunderstorms likely. High temperatures will be in the lower 80s. Scattered storms will continue for tonight. Lows will be in the lower 70s. And the partly cloudy and hot on our Sunday, highs in the lower 90s. 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

0: We love country music as much as you do. 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
1: I came crawling home last night, like many nights before. I finally made it to my feet as she opened up the door. And she said, "You're not gonna do this anymore."

0: That's Josh Turner right here in Real Country, where we've got music on the way from Scotty McCreary. We're going to get to some Daryl Singletary, too. Look out for him next.
1: I dedicate this song to the working man, for every man that puts in 8 or 10 hard hours a day of working toil and sweat. He's always got somebody looking down his neck, trying to get more out of him than he really ought to have to put in.

0: That's Luke Combs. Ain't No Love in Oklahoma, right here in Real Country. Hey, listen, it's the weekend. The kids are out of school. Have you wondered, what are some of the best outdoor toys you can buy for your kids? I've got a list for you. They say that a badminton or a croquet set is awesome. You can't go wrong with walkie-talkies. Stomp rockets are always fun. But I love this upgrade on the water balloon. Reusable water balloons. You'll have a great time, and they're good for the environment.
1: The U.S. Treasury quietly released its official financial report for 2025. It appears by its own numbers, the U.S. government seems insolvent. It's reported that the Treasury shows about $6 trillion in assets and over $47 trillion in liabilities. Add it all up, and it looks like the U.S. owes more than $130 trillion it doesn't have. 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
1: News this hour from Town Hall. I'm Ron Taylor. The U.S. has struck Iran to respond to a drone attack a day earlier on a cargo ship in the Strait of Hormuz, a provocation that President Trump said violated the ceasefire. U.S. Central Command said the military struck missile and drone locations and coastal radar sites in Iran. The U.S. and Iran are still negotiating terms of the deal, including issues such as getting ships through the strait and addressing the future of Iran's stockpile of highly enriched uranium. Israel and Lebanon had reached a framework agreement aimed at achieving lasting peace and security. In remarks, Michael Leiter, Israel's U.S. ambassador, says the final destination is peace with Lebanon.
2: Real peace, where both countries will live in security, where Israel's and Lebanon's sovereignty will be respected, honored, and protected. In this performance-based trilateral framework agreement, Iran is out, Hezbollah is out, and the road to peace between Israel and Lebanon is in.
1: The ceasefire is contingent on a complete cessation of fire by the paramilitary group Hezbollah. Secretary of State Marco Rubio says the State Department and Pentagon will work together to provide humanitarian aid to the victims of the twin Venezuelan earthquakes.
3: We've already stood up our disaster response teams at the Department of State and our humanitarian efforts. It's something we did very well in Jamaica after that storm, and it's something we're really prepared to do now. So I've already spoken to Secretary Hegseth. The Department of War is going to have to play a big logistical role here because they have the ability to land in challenging places.
1: SRN News and our parent company Salem Media are partnering with Christian nonprofit Food for the Poor to rush emergency aid to victims of this tragedy. 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
5: We'll have partly to mostly cloudy skies for today with showers and thunderstorms likely. High temperatures will be in the lower 80s. Scattered storms will continue for tonight. Lows will be in the lower 70s. And the partly cloudy and hot on our Sunday, highs in the lower 90s. 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
2: The National Guard for me was a perfect fit. I've had a lot of military in my family. It's a big part of what my family's done for a long time. I want to go out there and make a difference. I want to be a part of something bigger than myself. I didn't find that in the normal day-to-day life. I didn't find that working behind a desk. I realized being hands-on and being a soldier was something that would keep me active, keep me outside, keep me in that team environment that I craved and that I needed so much. And then the opportunity to serve my community, serve my country was just icing on the cake. I wanted to be in Boise, Idaho. I wanted to be home. The National Guard gave me the opportunity to stay right where I was, to serve my country and my community, and it was the best of both worlds. I grew up flying bush planes in Alaska with my dad. I was fortunate enough to get my pilot's license. I wanted to be in helicopters. I wanted to be a crew chief. The Army National Guard gave me a chance to fly helicopters now instead of fixed-wing aircraft.
1: To learn how to be part of the Army National Guard, log on to NationalGuard.com. 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
13: We'll have partly to mostly cloudy skies for today with showers and thunderstorms likely. High temperatures will be in the lower 80s. Scattered storms will continue for tonight. Lows will be in the lower 70s. And the partly cloudy and hot on our Sunday, highs in the lower 90s. 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
1: News this hour at Town Hall. I'm Bob Agnew in Washington. The U.S. has dispatched hundreds of rescue workers to help the Venezuelan government as the injured overwhelm hospitals, and the death toll is on the rise in the aftermath of dual earthquakes this week.
2: Nazareth Jimenez is a La Guaira resident with missing family members. She says, "We call on the government and countries around the world to help us. Look, we need machines here. Human strength is not enough. We can't remove those structures without them." Citizens dug through the rubble of their homes and said they have seen few state rescue teams in the areas hit hardest by the devastating 7.2 and 7.5 magnitude quakes Wednesday. Omar Reis lost family in the quakes. More than 20 of my relatives have died here.
1: And that report from correspondent Haya Panjwani. SRN News and our parent company, Salem Media, are partnering with Christian nonprofit Food for the Poor to rush emergency aid to victims of this tragedy. 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Secretary of State Marco Rubio says Israel and Lebanon have reached a framework agreement aimed at lasting peace.
3: We believe today is the first step in that journey. And the first step is sometimes the hardest step, but it's the one we're taking together today.
1: The agreement calls for the implementation of a ceasefire between the two countries. Utah is restricting fireworks as the largest wildfire in the country grows, fueled by dry conditions and gusting winds.
4: The Cottonwood Fire in southern Utah was burning unchecked Friday across more than 112 square miles. The National Weather Service issued a rare, particularly dangerous situation for a section of Utah on Friday, urging preparation for rapid fire growth. Red flag warnings are also in effect for parts of California, Nevada, Arizona, New Mexico, Colorado, and Idaho. Authorities are urging caution as extreme conditions persist around the West. Bernie Bennett reporting.
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7: We'll have partly to mostly cloudy skies for today with showers and thunderstorms likely. High temperatures will be in the lower 80s. Scattered storms will continue for tonight. Lows will be in the lower 70s. And the partly cloudy and hot on our Sunday, highs in the lower 90s. 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

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And him. I placed my arm across the back of her bar stool. I don't remember what I said.

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0: I think we know who Blake Shelton's talking about. God gave him Miss Gwen, Gwen Stefani. It's Real Country. And by the way, here's your quarter. Call Someone Who Cares from Travis Tritt.
1: You say you were wrong to ever leave me alone. And now you're sorry.

0: won't be long. That other George from Texas, George Burge, has a massive number one hits. It won't be long. He co-wrote that, George Burge. He dropped that in 2025, the lead single from his second studio album. He's been writing songs since he was only 14 years old. Young schoolboy in Austin, Texas. I'm Gary Walker, and I got more real country coming up. I mean, after all, that's why we're here, right, on your weekend. Brooks and Dunn, I've got Billy Currington on the way and John Anderson.
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7: We'll have partly to mostly cloudy skies for today with showers and thunderstorms likely. High temperatures will be in the lower 80s. Scattered storms will continue for tonight. Lows will be in the lower 70s. And the partly cloudy and hot on our Sunday, highs in the lower 90s. 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

0: Tracy Lawrence hanging out with Kenny Chesney, Tim McGraw. Wonder if they're going to plog. Huh? What? P-L-O-G, plog this weekend? I know it sounds kind of dirty, but plogging is picking up litter while you're jogging. Yeah, that's what that's all about. As a workout, it provides variation in body movements by adding bending, squatting, stretching to the main action of running, hiking, walking, jogging, whatever you're going to do. Before I played Tracy Lawrence, I played the King. You know I'm talking about George Strait. Gary Walker here, and I got more real country coming up. Glenn Campbell on the way, Mark Chestnut, and Riley Green.
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0: Ella Langley did okay at the 2026 ACM Awards. Took home 5 awards, including one for that collaboration right there with Riley Green, a music event of the year. Don't mind if I do. And Riley, he's going to be in one of those red coaches spinning chairs, you know, they sit in on The Voice season 30 coming up this fall. I'm Gary. You're going to be doing okay. I've got more Real Country. Jason Aldean and the Oaks on the way.
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5: We'll have partly to mostly cloudy skies for today with showers and thunderstorms likely. High temperatures will be in the lower 80s. Scattered storms will continue for tonight. Lows will be in the lower 70s. And the partly cloudy and hot on our Sunday, highs in the lower 90s. 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
1: News at Town Hall. I'm Bob Agnew in Washington. Iran's launched a drone assault targeting Bahrain and a ship in the Strait of Hormuz. It came under attack, likely Tehran's response to overnight airstrikes by the United States. The U.S. will launch its airstrikes in response to an Iranian drone attack on a ship trying to get out of the strait on Thursday. Secretary of State Rubio says Israel and Lebanon have reached a framework agreement aimed at achieving what he calls lasting peace and security. Nada Hamada is Lebanon's ambassador to the United States.
2: The trilateral framework we signed today is a first step on the road to restoring Lebanese sovereignty and territorial integrity, securing a permanent and final cessation of hostilities, enabling our people to go back to their land, and allowing all Lebanese to live in peace, security, and prosperity.
1: The ceasefire is contingent on a complete cessation of fire by the terrorist group Hezbollah. And the desperate search for survivors continues in Venezuela after a pair of powerful earthquakes this week. SRN News and our parent company, Salem Media, are partnering with the Christian nonprofit Food for the Poor to rush emergency aid to victims. 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By one key metric, the U.S. economy is thriving, as Ken Lorman reports.
3: So far this year, the U.S. has drawn in about $350 billion in net global investment, while China is seeing capital outflows and growth in Europe and Japan remains sluggish. Conservatives say that's no accident, pointing to strong innovation in areas like AI, powerful U.S. dollar, and a lighter regulatory touch that's fueling business growth and mergers. They argue pro-growth policies are keeping America the top destination for global money, reinforcing its economic dominance. Ken Lorman reporting.
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5: We'll have partly to mostly cloudy skies for today with showers and thunderstorms likely. High temperatures will be in the lower 80s. Scattered storms will continue for tonight. Lows will be in the lower 70s. And the partly cloudy and hot on our Sunday, highs in the lower 90s. 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
6: And right now in Lebanon, we have mostly cloudy skies. It's a muggy 78 degrees, and we are under a flood watch until 7 o'clock Sunday morning for the potential of some heavy downpours of rain. They will be local downpours. It's not going to be an overall flood or anything like that, but the possibility of those scattered storms that will develop today could dump some big amounts of rain. So just be on the weather aware side of things. Otherwise, pretty calm out there at the moment at 78 degrees. Hey, good morning, everybody. It's Mac hanging out with you for the Saturday gig. It's 8:04 right now. It's time for an hour of classic country music and some coffee. So here's the deal. You pour the coffee, I'll provide the classic country. How about that? National celebrations, we have that for you this hour. The This Day in History coming up, too. Plus, I'll have the Opry lineup. And speaking of country classics, like I said, I've got them for you this hour. We'll hear from Glenn Campbell, a 1970 hit from Tammy Wynette. George Jones is on the way, and a whole lot more right here on your station for Real Country Music. Yeah.

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3: Well, I guess it was back in 63 when eating my cooking got the better of me, so I asked this little girl I was going with to be my wife. Well, she said she would, so I said I do. But I'd have said I wouldn't if I'd have just knew how saying I do was gonna screw up all of my life.

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Why, they give her the color television set. Then they give her the house, the kids, and both of the cars. See? Well, then they start talking about child support, alimony, and the cost of the court. Didn't take me long to figure out how far in the toilet I was. I'm telling you, they have made a

0: 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I'm gonna be carrying food stamps. You get it, Judge? I'm gonna be just. That's not funny, huh?
1: Oh, it is funny. 98.9 Real Country, Jerry Reed with his third and final number one hit. That's from 1982. And, yeah, she got the gold mine, I got the shaft. That is not a song about Jerry Reed, though. He was actually happily married. Tim Du Bois, who was the songwriter, said that he had a friend who was going through a divorce, and his friend gave him the idea for the song because the friend said, hey, she got the gold mine and I got the shaft. So that's how that all came out. We kick off the hour with Little Rock by Reba McEntire. So we're already starting out our morning of classic country and coffee with cheating music and divorce songs. Hey, that's what country music's all about, I guess, plus, you know, some drinking and things like that. Hey, good morning. It's Brother Mac hanging out with you. 11 minutes after 8 o'clock, we have cloudy skies here in the city of Cedars, 78 degrees right now. And y'all remember the slinky toy? You may still play with them. They're still around, you know. I have one at the house, but I never can get it to do what they advertise on the old TV commercials. But an Ohio family broke a Guinness World Record by sending their slinky down a flight of 53 stairs at a local stadium. I couldn't even get them to go down two or three steps, much less 53 stairs. Joe and Christine Lushsinger visited the Audubon Stadium in Westerville, Ohio, with her five-year-old son, Axel, to attempt this Guinness World Record for the most stairs descended by a slinky. And now they have this world record, so good for them. The things we do just for a world record. And in other record-breaking news, you all, a woman known as the Lawn Queen broke a Guinness World Record in Kentucky by mowing a football field-sized area in under 15 minutes. I need her at my house. Hallie Reinman used a special lawnmower, a Ryoko mower, that was powered by a Command Pro 999 gasoline engine and then mowed this football-sized field in under 15 minutes. That's pretty incredible. So there's your record-breaking news for this Saturday morning as we get back to more music now. More cheating and loving songs. Here, boy. It's Kenny Rogers, Daytime Friends on 98.9 WANT.

0: 98.9 Real Country, Kenny Rogers there with Daytime Friends, a song that was actually going to be recorded by Elvis, but unfortunately Elvis passed away before he got to record the song, so it got passed over to Kenny Rogers, who decided to do that, and Ben Peters, who wrote that song, actually got the idea from weatherman Pat Sajak. Remember when Pat Sajak did the weather on Channel 4 here in Nashville? Well, one day, Pat used the term daytime highs and nighttime lows. Ben Peters was watching him on TV and thought, daytime friends and nighttime lovers might be a good little twist there. So that's how that all came about. Good morning, everybody. Brother Mac hanging out with you on the Saturday gig. And it's a lot of classic country this hour. A little coffee to go. Well, actually, a lot of coffee to go along with the music this morning. I do want to remind you that a lot of fun is in your future with the Wilson County Firefighters Charity Cornhole Tournament. You can join the fun and competition at this annual cornhole tournament over at East Nashville Beer Works in Lebanon today. This year's goal is to raise $15,000, and all the proceeds benefit the Wilson County Firefighter Foundation, which supports Coats for Kids and the Wilson County Firefighter Relief Foundation, programs that really make a local impact here in Wilson County. There's also plenty to eat and drink, of course, and it's going on from noon until 6 o'clock today over at East Nashville Beer Works, the Wilson County Firefighters Charity Cornhole Tournament. Sounds like a lot of fun. Hey, stay with us. Coming up, we have what happened on this day in history. We'll share that with you in a few minutes, and we have lots more classic country to pair with your coffee this morning. Just ahead, we'll hear from B.J. Thomas along with Tammy Wynette, and just ahead is Glenn Campbell on your station for the Stars and the Legends, 98.9 Real Country.
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98.9 Real Country on your classic country and coffee for your Saturday morning. There she is, Tammy Wynette, a big hit of hers from 1970, a song that was written by a trio who said that they wanted to do a more upbeat song because the tempo back in the early 70s for DJs was upbeat. The DJs would play upbeat sounding songs, and so to get this one on the radio, they said we need to write something that's a little more upbeat. And it didn't really include a lot of cheating and all of that in the subject matter too, so I guess that helped out a little bit. On top of that, we heard from Glenn Campbell, Try a Little Kindness, which actually would work well even in today's world. Actually, a lot in today's world. We can all do that a little bit better. 8:26 Saturday morning with Mac. We have mostly cloudy skies and a muggy 78 degrees out there on this June the 27th. It is National Sunglasses Day today. It's a shame it's cloudy right now. But maybe the sun will come out later today and we can try out our sunglasses. Today actually promotes the importance of wearing UV protective eyewear to prevent long-term eye care damage. So, yeah, I understand that, but got to have those sunglasses. Ray-Ban Aviators, created in 1938, and the Wayfarer, which were introduced in 1952, they are still the most popular styles of sunglasses today. And get a load of this. Singer Elton John claims to own 250,000 pairs of sunglasses. Everybody has their own thing they like to collect, and I guess it's sunglasses for Elton John. June 27th is also National Ice Cream Cake Day. You know, ice cream cake was invented by Tom Carvel back in the 1930s. He also invented soft serve ice cream, and he began making layered ice cream cakes featuring a combination of soft serve, traditional cake, and fudge. Man, I love a good ice cream cake. I could go for one of those right now. Wouldn't that go good with a cup of coffee? Or even without the coffee, it'd be pretty good. And one more for you. We're celebrating today is National Bingo Day. Now, this game's been around for a long time, starting in Italy about 1530. Yeah, that has been a long time. In the early 1920s, though, Hugh Ward created and standardized the game at carnivals and around the Pittsburgh area. He copyrighted it and published this rule book in 1933 on how to play bingo. Got to have some rules, of course. And as for the bingo card, Edwin Lowe invented that. The New York toy salesman worked alongside a mathematics professor to invent bingo cards with at least 6,000 combinations. So there's what we're celebrating across America today. Sunglasses, ice cream cakes, and bingo cards. And classic country is what we have for you here at the station right now. BJ Thomas for you on 98.9 Real Country.

0: 98.9 Real Country on your classic country and coffee segment for this Saturday morning. B.J. Thomas from Houston, Texas, who played Little League Baseball, but on the team were four Billy Joes. One of those was B.J. Thomas, Billy Joe Thomas. So he got the nickname B.J. just so they could distinguish him from the three other Billy Joes that were on the team. Good morning, everybody. It's Mac with you on the Saturday morning show, 8:32 right now. And I do want to remind you about an antique car, classic car show that's going on today in Gallatin. Actually, it features over 100 classic cars, plus they'll have food vendors, a 50-50 drawing, and much more. It's from 4 to 8 this afternoon at the Gallatin Civic Center. Stay with us for a check of the weekend weather forecast. Drew Richards has that for you. And I think we do have a few little drops of liquid sunshine falling outside the studio now. But we'll check into the forecast. And on the way, we also have This Day in History and lots more great classic country with Emmylou Harris, George Jones, and more on your station for the stars and the legends, 98.9 WANT.
1: 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The Wilson County Sheriff's Office Criminal Investigations Division is seeking the public's assistance with a theft that occurred on June 1st, 2026, in the Whippoorwill Road, Simmons Bluff Road area. A trailer containing a lawnmower, leaf blower, and weed eater was stolen between 4 a.m. and 2 p.m. The items stolen were described by the owner as one 2021 14-foot Big Tex trailer model, black in color with a mesh gate. A spare tire was mounted on the passenger side, while on the driver's side was the equipment rack holding the leaf blower and weed eater. The Wilson County Sheriff's Office is offering a $500 reward for information leading to the arrest and successful prosecution of the persons responsible.
2: This is Sheriff Robert Bryan. If you have information on this crime or any other crime, contact the Crime Stoppers line at 444-JAIL. Callers will remain anonymous.
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7: We'll have partly to mostly cloudy skies for today with showers and thunderstorms likely. High temperatures will be in the lower 80s. Scattered storms will continue for tonight. Lows will be in the lower 70s. And the partly cloudy and hot on our Sunday, highs in the lower 90s. 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
0: And the National Weather Service has issued a flood watch through 7 a.m. tomorrow morning, so just be weather aware of that for locally heavy downpours when these thunderstorms do hit, but they will be widely scattered in nature otherwise. Right now in the city of Cedars, we have a few raindrops right now. How about that? It's but not bad, and 78 degrees at your home for Real Country 98.9.
8: Well, to tell me how she was when you once knew her, how she played her games with many, many men. And you tell me that you don't think I'd be with her if I

98.9 Real Country. And Evie Lou Harris there with two more bottles of wine before that. The great George Jones, who Frank Sinatra said was the second best singer in the world. At one time, he was quoted as saying that. I wonder who he thought the best singer in the world was. Probably Frank Sinatra. That's my guess, anyway. Classic Country and Coffee on your Saturday morning with Brother Mac. I hope you all are doing well today. Thanks for joining me. Hope you're enjoying your coffee. And this nice start to the Saturday as we ease into the weekend. Right now it's time for us to check out a few things that happened in history on this June the 27th. And we're going to go back to the year 1929 when scientists at Bell Laboratories in New York revealed a system for transmitting television pictures. How mysterious. 1929, isn't that amazing? How'd they figure all that?

out is beyond me. I still don't understand how it works. I don't understand how radio works either. On this date in 1955, the state of Illinois enacted the first automobile seatbelt legislation. And it was on June the 27th, 1967, the world's first automated teller machine, the first ATM, was installed at Barclays Bank in England. The device was invented by John Shepherd Barron, and it operated on a voucher system, and the maximum withdrawal was $28. Guess it didn't take much to live back then. $28 is all you're getting. Boy, they've improved that since then. I don't know how much you can get out of an ATM these days, but it's more than $50 anyway, I know that. And it was on this day in country music, June the 27th, 1962, that Hank Snow recorded I've Been Everywhere at RCA Studio B in Nashville. The song was written in 1959 by Australian country singer Jeff Mack. Well, we just happen to have that tongue-twisting song for you right now. Hank Snow on Classic Country and Coffee on Real Country.

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98.9 Real Country and Johnny Rodriguez there from 1979 here on Classic Country and Coffee. Johnny Rodriguez got discovered as a great singer when he was 18 years old. You know where he was when he got discovered? Behind bars. He was in jail for some barbecue and a goat or something like that, and he got arrested. Apparently that was illegal down there. Can't do that sort of thing. So he was in jail. The jailer, I guess you'd say, overheard him singing in his jail cell. The jailer's sister was actually a record promoter, so he contacted her, and then the rest is history after that. So but barbecuing a goat, so that gets you in jail back then. 8:51 Saturday morning with Mac. Hope you're doing well today, everybody. Glad you're hanging out with me here as we check out the Grand Ole Opry lineup for tonight, as well as some of the shows for next week. But tonight's Opry 100 includes performances by Chris Jones and the Night Drivers. Stephen Curtis Chapman will be performing, along with Madeline Edwards, T. Graham Brown, the Whites, Connie Smith, Riders in the Sky. They are always fun. The Opry Square Dancers, and it will be the Opry debut tonight for Dave Finley. Now, tomorrow night, the Opry is celebrating 90s country. Speaking of which, 90s at 9 here on my show is coming up in a few minutes. It'll be all 90s music, but it will be all 90s tomorrow night at the Opry featuring Rhett Akins, Billy Dean, Lori Morgan, Walker Montgomery, Leroy Parnell, Carlisle Wright, and Daly and Vincent. Now, the Tuesday night Opry 100 will feature comedian Brian Bates, plus Mandy Barnett, the Del McCurry Band, Jake Hoot, Angie Kay, Christian Lopez, Charlie McCoy, and Jamie O'Neill. And then there's a Wednesday night Opry 100 next week, and you'll see Willow Avalon. T. Graham Brown will be back on stage, plus Gary Mule Deer, Wade Hayes, the Often Heard. That's a group, not a bunch of cattle. Also, Crystal Gale, Bryce Leatherwood, and Rhonda Vincent will be on stage. That's Wednesday night next week. And don't miss the shows on July 3rd and 4th as the Opry celebrates America's 250th with a great lineup of Opry Star Entertainment. 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And remember, each quarter here at 98.9, we're giving away two tickets to see the Grand Ole Opry, plus a backstage tour, which is really fun. 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And our next drawing for this prize package is coming up on Tuesday with MJ and the Real Country Crew. 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

Hank Jr. there, a 5 times platinum selling hit for him from 1981 as we begin to wind down this hour of classic country and coffee. I'm still drinking the coffee, but the classic country is about to morph on over into 90s at 9 music. Got all 90s coming up in the next hour. I hope you'll enjoy that. Plus, we'll be having some fun with mac and cheese, my bad dad joke in the morning. And America 250 Trivia. We'll be playing that and your chance to win one of our Real Country t-shirts. More on that in minutes. And wrap it up this morning with Alabama on 98.9.

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1: We'll have partly to mostly cloudy skies for today with showers and thunderstorms likely. High temperatures will be in the lower 80s. Scattered storms will continue for tonight. Lows will be in the lower 70s. And the partly cloudy and hot on our Sunday, highs in the lower 90s. 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
2: And the flood watch remains in effect until 7 o'clock tomorrow morning. Right now in Lebanon, we have a few light sprinkles here. It is 78 degrees at your home for Real Country 98.9. Good morning to you, everybody. It's a little bit after 9 o'clock on your Saturday. My name is Mac, and it's great to have you join me for an hour of honky-tonk and good times. All 90s music that we call 90s at 9. And, man, we've got it lined up for you this hour. Trisha Yearwood's on the way. Plus, we'll hear from Montgomery Gentry, George Strait. And we'll be playing America 250 Trivia for your chance to win a Real Country t-shirt. 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

0: It was just one tune. 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

Country on 90s at 9. There is the legendary Alan Jackson right there with Little Bitty, and he is doing his last concert ever tonight in Nashville at Nissan Stadium. This is Last Call, one for the road, one more for the road, and man, he has a lineup of big-name stars. Too many to cover right now, but it's going to be quite a night at Nissan Stadium to celebrate the big career of Alan Jackson. The gates open at 4 o'clock this afternoon. It's a sellout crowd there, so now they're going to be live streaming the entire concert on Broadway in Nashville as well as some other locations. NBC is going to be filming it for maybe broadcast on TV at a later day, but man, it is going to be quite an event. So our thanks to Alan Jackson for all the great times he's given us, and we'll still be playing his music. There's no doubt about that. We kicked off the hour of 90s at 9 with Lee Ann Womack. 9:09 on your Saturday morning with Mac. Clouds and 78 degrees outside, and time for us to give away one of our great looking America 250 t-shirts here from 98.9 Real Country. 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They're the ones that designed the t-shirt that we're giving away this morning. It's a limited edition t-shirt. There are only a few left. In fact, all we have are the larger sizes, extra large and above. So when we play trivia today, be aware that if you win and you get the t-shirt, it's going to be a biggie. 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We'll see. 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So we're taking a break from fact or fiction trivia for the next couple of weeks and playing a little America 250 trivia as we get ready for our 250th birthday, which will be a week from today. So I'll have an America 250 trivia statement here in just a moment, a question. All you have to do is answer. The first person to call with a correct answer at 615-444-9899 wins that limited edition America 250 t-shirt from Real Country. It has a cool looking America 250 logo on the front and the Real Country logo on the back of the t-shirt. Today's question is this. So there's a stretch of iconic Route 66 in New Mexico that is known as the Musical Highway. What song does the road rumble strip vibrations play when you drive at exactly 45 miles an hour? That's interesting. So there's a stretch of the iconic Route 66 in New Mexico that's known as the Musical Highway. The question is, what song does the road rumble strip vibrations play when you drive at exactly 45 miles an hour? 615-444-9899 is my number. Looking forward to hearing your thoughts on this and giving away that t-shirt sometime this hour. Right now, back to more 90s music. Hal Ketchum for you and Sure Love on 98.9 Real Country.

Ryan, Hal Ketchum for you. Happy Saturday morning, everybody. 9:15 with Brother Mac hanging out with you. We have clouds and 78 degrees right now. Really muggy out there today. We're going to be up around 90 this afternoon. Some of those heavy thunderstorms, very scattered in nature, but some of those could dump some locally heavy amounts of rain, and that's prompted the National Weather Service to issue that flood warning, or flood watch, I should say. It's not a warning. It's a watch that extends to 7 o'clock tomorrow morning for those locally heavy downpours of rain. Other areas won't see a drop. It's just the way it works this time of year. Well, it's also the time of year for county fairs. Yep, it is. And the first one on the list that I have here is the Smith County Fair, which is celebrating America's 250th. Now, the fair runs through next Saturday through the 4th of July, and they're going to be having pageants, motorsports, concerts, live livestock shows, carnival rides, competitions, and nightly entertainment. There will also be a nightly cash giveaway. And some of the new events they're having at the Smith County Fair this year include a backseat driver competition, lawnmower rodeo, a rally on the river, and a birthday cake competition. Some fun stuff there, and it's all happening at the Smith County Ag Center in Carthage. The Smith County Fair running through the 4th of July. Speaking of the 4th of July, America's 250th, we're playing America 250 trivia this morning for your chance to win a limited edition America 250 Real Country T-shirt. Got extra large and above remaining in the inventory there, so be aware of that. If you win today, it's going to be a bigger shirt, but we hope you do win. Today's America 250 statement and question is this. So there's a stretch of the iconic Route 66 in New Mexico that is known as the Musical Highway. My question is, what song does the road rumble strip vibrations play when you drive at exactly 45 miles per hour? That's the way the Road Commission designed this section of highway. You know those rumble strips that are designed to actually wake you up, I guess, if you happen to drift off the road and you're dozing off, it'll wake you up. Well, if you stay on that rumble strip, it will also play a song. It's a patriotic song at that, but what patriotic song does it play? We're looking forward to your answers. 615-444-9899. First caller with the correct answer wins that limited edition America 250 T-shirt from Bishop Printing. Bishop Screen Printing did a fantastic job on these, and then your friends here at Real Country handing those out for you. We'll get back to more of the game here in just a bit, and also more 90s at 9 music on the way with Trisha Yearwood coming up, plus Montgomery Gentry. John Anderson is just ahead. It's all right here on your station for all Real Country 98.9. When I got

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98.9 Real Country, Trisha on 90s at 9, all 90s music this hour, a little honky-tonk and good times for you. Before Trisha, it was John Anderson. Good morning, everybody. It's Mac hanging out with you on the Saturday gig, 927 right now and 78 degrees as we check the temperature on our America 250 trivia this morning, and your chance to win one of our limited edition America 250 Real Country 98.9 t-shirts. Got a few of these left. I mean, they have left the studio like hotcakes over the past few weeks, and our thanks again to Bishop Screen Printing for designing these t-shirts. Man, they have been a big hit. All that's left are extra larges and above, but you can wear one of these and show your American pride spirit, especially next Saturday for the 4th of July, or Friday night for our 4th of July parade here in Lebanon that MJ and I will be emceeing. I'm excited about that, too. But this morning, we're giving away one of those limited edition t-shirts. If you're the first caller at 444-9899 with the correct answer on this, a stretch of the iconic Route 66 in New Mexico is known as the Musical Highway. Now, what song does the Road Rumble Strip Vibrations play when you drive at exactly 45 miles per hour? I've told you that it's a patriotic song that it plays, but what is it? So far, we don't have a correct answer on this. We just have about 10 more minutes today to play the game, so good luck to you. Don't wait around. 615-444-9899 to play America 250 Trivia. Right now it's Montgomery Gentry for you on Real Country 98.9.

0: 98.9 Real Country, 90s at 9, Montgomery Gentry. Daddy won't sell the farm, which seems to be a theme that's growing around Middle Tennessee these days. Too much development. Not going to sell the farm, going to hang on to it or do something so that we can keep things a little bit more like we were used to before it just gets way, way out of hand. Anyway, good morning, everybody. It's Mac hanging out with you on the Saturday show. And, of course, in the 9 o'clock hour, we have some honky-tonk and good times as we feature only 90s music and a lot more of that coming up with Dina Carter on the way, Little Texas, got George Strait as well. Hey, I want to remind you about the 6th annual Lebanon Sunday Soul that will happen tomorrow. This community event spotlights minority and small business vendors, entertainers, and authors. Now, it provides an outlet for these individuals to grow their businesses by exposing their products and services to the local Lebanon community. Sunday Soul gives the community an opportunity to fellowship, shop, eat, and listen to world-class music free of charge. So bring your lawn chairs and blankets and relax while the kids run and jump in the bounce house and play family-friendly games like cornhole. And like I say, they'll have plenty to eat and drink and food trucks all over the place. You can shop with the vendors. Now, you can experience the sights and sounds of a live band performing as well, and a DJ. All of this is tomorrow starting at 2 o'clock at 1712 West Main Street in Lebanon. It's the 6th annual Lebanon Sunday Soul. 9:34 on your Saturday morning. Stay with us. We'll get a check of the weekend weather forecast with Drew Richards. That is just ahead. We'll wrap up our America 250 trivia this morning and see if we can't give away that limited edition America 250 Real Country T-shirt. And then later on in the half hour, it's my bad dad joke of the morning known as mac and cheese. Got a lot going on for you in the next little bit. It's all right here on 98.9 WANT.
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2: The original U.S. Pledge of Allegiance was written in 1885 by Captain George Thatcher Balch, a Union Army officer in the Civil War, later wrote a book on how to teach patriotism to children in public schools.
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11: God bless the USA! We'll have partly to mostly cloudy skies for today with showers and thunderstorms likely. High temperatures will be in the lower 80s. Scattered storms will continue for tonight. Lows will be in the lower 70s. And the partly cloudy and hot on our Sunday, highs in the lower 90s. 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
12: And a flood watch remains in effect until 7 o'clock tomorrow morning for most all of Middle Tennessee, including us here in Wilson County. So do stay weather aware. Currently here in the city of Cedars, it's cloudy, a few light sprinkles, and 78 degrees at your home for Real Country 98.9.

0: 98.9 Real Country. I must get asked that question 1,000 times a day. What were you thinking? That's Little Texas for you on 90s at 9. Before that, George Strait. Write this down. Good morning, everybody. It's Mac with you on the Saturday morning show. 90s at 9. Music all hour long. Love it. More 90s honky-tonk and good times all the way. Right now, though, it's time to check out how things are going with our American 250 trivia. And your chance to win a limited edition America 250 t-shirt from Real Country, all thanks to Bishop Screen Printing for doing a great job on designing and screen printing and getting us the t-shirts. 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On America 250 Trivia today, we're talking about the iconic Route 66 in New Mexico. It's known as the Musical Highway. Now, my question is, what song does the Road Rumble Strip vibration play when you drive exactly 45 miles an hour on the Musical Highway on Route 66? What is it? Well, you know what? We have a winner, y'all. Shane Bird of Lebanon knew that it was America the Beautiful. America the Beautiful. That's the song that is played if you drive exactly 45 miles an hour and get on the Road Rumble Strip on Highway Route 66. Man, that's pretty awesome. I don't know how they do that. That's pretty crazy. Anyway, Shane, congratulations to you. You've got one of the few remaining limited edition. They've become very limited now, these limited edition America 250 T-shirts. So congratulations to you. Hey, coming up for you in the next few minutes, it will be Mac and Cheese, my bad dad joke of the morning. I'm sure you'll want to share it with everybody. But we'll have that and, of course, lots more honky-tonk and good times, more 90s at 9 music on the way with Aaron Tippin and Brooks and Dunn and Dina Carter. It's all right here on your station for Real Country, 98.9 WANT.
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0: time for my bad dad joke of the morning. That's right. My name is Mac, and the cheese is the bad dad joke. Yeah, they're getting worse by the minute, I'm telling you. So, here's today's question. Why did the stadium get hot after the ball game? Why did the stadium get hot after the ball game? Well, because all the fans left. That's why. No fans, nothing to keep it cool, you see. It's a play on words. It's like a double entendre. It's a fans, you know. They can applaud. You can turn one on and keep the place cool. You get it.
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99 Real Country. Can't have 90s music without Brooks and Dunn for you. And there you go, Rock My World. We've had a fun hour of all 90s music. I hope you've enjoyed that. Plus, we got a winner on my America 250 trivia this morning. Gave away one of those limited edition Real Country America 250 t-shirts. We also squeezed in my bad dad joke of the morning, mac and cheese. Next hour, though, it's completely different. We'll be counting down the top 10 country music songs in America for the week leading up to the number one song on the chart. We call it the Top 10 at 10 for obvious reasons, and that's all coming up right after news at the top of the hour on Real Country, so stick around for that. And as we head toward news time, it's Aaron Tippin to wrap up our 90s at 9 music this morning on Real Country.

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1: News at Town Hall, I'm Bob Agnew in Washington. The U.S. has dispatched hundreds of rescue workers to help the Venezuelan government as the injured there overwhelm hospitals, and the death toll is now past 900.
2: Nazareth Jimenez is a La Guaira resident with missing family members. She says, "We call on the government and countries around the world to help us. Look, we need machines here. Human strength is not enough. We can't remove those structures without them." Citizens dug through the rubble of their homes and said they have seen few state rescue teams in the areas hit hardest by the devastating 7.2 and 7.5 magnitude quakes Wednesday. Omar Race lost family in the quakes. More than 20 of my relatives have died here. And in the Caribbean area in Tanaguarena, I've been left practically alone in this world. I'm Haya Pinjwani.
1: 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Secretary of State Marco Rubio says Israel and Lebanon have reached a framework for a ceasefire aimed at lasting peace and security.
3: We believe today is the first step in that journey. And the first step is sometimes the hardest step, but it's the one we're taking together today.
1: The ceasefire is contingent on a complete cessation of fire by the terrorist group Hezbollah. Utah's restricting fireworks as the largest fire in the country grows there.
4: The Cottonwood Fire in southern Utah was burning unchecked Friday across more than 112 square miles. The National Weather Service issued a rare, particularly dangerous situation for a section of Utah on Friday, urging preparation for rapid fire growth. Red flag warnings are also in effect for parts of California, Nevada, Arizona, New Mexico, Colorado, and Idaho. Authorities are urging caution as extreme conditions persist around the West. Bernie Bennett reporting.
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8: We'll have partly to mostly cloudy skies for today with showers and thunderstorms likely. High temperatures will be in the lower 80s. Scattered storms will continue for tonight. Lows will be in the lower 70s. And the partly cloudy and hot on our Sunday, highs in the lower 90s. 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
9: And that flood watch remains in effect until 7 o'clock Sunday morning. Just be weather aware on that for potential heavy downpours, locally flooding possible, but overall it's just going to be widely scattered thunderstorms in the area, and many of us won't even see much, if any, rain at all. Right now here in Lebanon, we have cloudy skies. It's still 78 degrees at your home for Real Country, 98.9. And good morning, everybody. Welcome to the Top 10 at 10 on 98.9 Real Country. My name is Mac, and we're all set to count down the top 10 songs this week on the country music charts as surveyed and ranked by Billboard. And we begin with a recap of the three biggest hits from last week, starting with number 3.

The number one song from last week, Be Her by Ella Langley. Will it remain at number one for a fourth straight week? We'll find out later this hour. And that's the recap of last week's top three songs on the Billboard Country Music Chart. This is the Top 10 at 10, and our countdown of the 10 biggest country music songs for the week starts with a song that is dedicated to the singer's wife. The creation of the song idea, though, is really not all that romantic. It actually popped into his head during a 2025 songwriting session in a rented house in Mount Juliet. 32-year-old Kane Brown, who already has 12 number one hits on the country airplay chart, said that he was heating up some lunch in the microwave when this idea for a fun dance song hit him. So how does this tie into his wife, Caitlin? Well, Kane says that after he was approached by a friend to go out to a bar, he looked at his wife through the glass doors and realized she's everything he needed. And from that, the group wrote the track in a quick session, and now Woman by Kane Brown jumps three spots this week and lands in the top 10 at number 10.

that is kind of a dancey tune, isn't it? Kicking off the countdown this week at number 10, that's Woman, the new single from Kane Brown. It was released in March as the lead single from his upcoming fifth studio album. Now, Kane co-wrote this tune with the help of some others, several others, as a matter of fact, including John Byron, Ashley Gourley, Ben Johnson, and Taylor Phillips. A music video was released alongside the single. It was filmed at Universal Studios in Florida, and it shows Kane Brown dancing alongside his wife, Caitlin, and their eldest daughter, Kingsley. Well, next are a couple of singers and songwriters, one of which was 19 years old when he was asked personally by Toby Keith to be the opener for a few shows. How exciting would that be to be a teenager, or any age for that matter, and be asked by Toby Keith to open for you? Well, he actually turned this offer down. He told Toby that $500 wasn't enough money to be an opener. Corey Kent said he wanted twice that much money to do those nightly shows. Well, instead of being told to hit the road, Toby actually liked Corey's confidence, and he hired him to open each night for $1,000 each night. Now, 13 years later, the bold kid from Frisco, Texas, has done pretty well on his own with two top 10 songs so far, one of them reaching the top of the chart. Well, this week, Corey Kent teams up with fellow Texan Coetzel on a song that enters the top 10 for a second time, moving up two notches to number 9. It's called Rocky Mountain Low.

Checking in at number 9, that's Rocky Mountain Low by Corey Kent and Co Wetzel. It's the lead single released from Corey's Heartland Rock and Roll album. Now, both artists are currently on tour, and they're coming to Tennessee pretty soon, too. Co's performing at Bridgestone Arena in Nashville on August the 8th, and Corey will be headed to Knoxville on September the 10th. 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And moving on in the countdown is a female singer and songwriter from Georgia who didn't start out seeking a career in music, partly because she didn't learn to play an instrument until she was 16, following a tough breakup. Well, her father took her to Guitar Center and bought her a guitar, and she learned to play that, and then she also learned to play the piano while stuck in a wheelchair for 2 months after injuring her knee in a cheerleading accident. Well, during her time in college at the University of Georgia, she interned for Christian Bush from the country duo Sugarland, and from there, Megan Maroney has cut 3 albums and scored 4 top 10 songs, including her current single, Beautiful Things, which climbs the spot this week to number 8.

0: Moving up to number 8, that's Beautiful Things, the second single released from Megan Maroney's Cloud 9 album. Megan wrote that song about her young niece, and then she performed it live at the Bluebird Cafe in 2025, and then decided to add it to her album, which was really a smart move on her part. It's 10:18 on your Saturday morning with Mac. Right now, 79 degrees in Lebanon. Stay with us. Coming up is a look back at the past 30 years and 3 of the number one country hits on this date. The top 10 at 10 continues after this really quick break on 98.9 Real Country.
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0: Hey, welcome back to the Top 10 at 10 on 98.9 Real Country. Before we continue with this week's countdown, let's take a moment to flash back to June 27th, 30, 20, and 10 years ago to see what songs were at number one on the country airplay chart. So way back 30 years ago in 1996, Time Marches On. That's not an editorial comment. That's the name of the song. Tracy Lawrence, that went to number one. On this date in 2006, it was Kenny Chesney at the top of the chart with Summertime. And at number one 10 years ago in 2016, Hunting, Fishing, and Loving Every Day, that was Luke Bryan's hit. And that's our look back in country music chart history for June the 27th. Moving on to the countdown is an award-winning, multi-platinum-selling singer and songwriter who has recorded quite a few songs over the years that actually became fan favorites for weddings, whether for newlyweds' first dance or maybe a father-daughter dance or just a romantic tune for couples to enjoy on the reception dance floor. And it looks like Luke Combs has another wedding ballad on his hands, even though it was a heartfelt Valentine's Day release dedicated to his wife, Nicole. Well, no matter the occasion, it's becoming a big hit. And this week, Be By You by Luke Combs ties for the biggest upward chart movement, leaping 5 places to number 7.

surging five spots to number seven. That's Luke Combs singing Be By You from the album entitled The Way I Am. It's already produced two chart-topping singles and has had two songs from the album in the top 10 simultaneously for over 10 weeks. That's incredible. Every week on 98.9 Real Country, we count down the top 10 most popular country music songs as determined by the official Billboard survey of recorded music sales and radio station airplay across America. Rolling on in the countdown is Luke Combs again. Yes, we just heard him at number 7 on the chart, but he has had a recent number 1 hit that's still in the top 10, and it's sitting at number 6. The two songs are neck and neck with each other, but this one actually gave Luke a record for the most consecutive number one hits on the country airplay chart since it was first introduced in 1990. The song is Sleepless in a Hotel Room, and it rises back up a notch this week in the countdown.

0: At number six on the countdown this week, that's Luke Combs singing Sleepless in a Hotel Room. Well, like most artists performing tonight for Alan Jackson's grand finale concert, Last Call, One More for the Road, Luke has some very mixed emotions. Of course, sad to see the end of a phenomenal music era, but excited to be in a concert with Alan Jackson. That will also feature performances by Luke Bryan, Eric Church, Riley Green, Cody Johnson, Miranda Lambert, Little Big Town, Jake Owen, John Party, Thomas Rhett, George Strait, Carrie Underwood, Lainey Wilson, Leanne Womack, and several more. Gates open for tonight's concert at 4 o'clock for the huge show at Nissan Stadium. It will also be live streamed on several Nashville locations, including right there on Lower Broad. And NBC is filming it for broadcast later. It is 10:28 on your Saturday morning with Max. Stay with us. Coming up, we'll get a check of the weekend weather forecast with Drew Richards, and then it will be our hot pick of the week for the Billboard Country Airplay chart. This is the Top 10 at 10 on 98.9 Real Country.
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1: We'll have partly to mostly cloudy skies for today with showers and thunderstorms likely. High temperatures will be in the lower 80s. Scattered storms will continue for tonight. Lows will be in the lower 70s. And the partly cloudy and hot on our Sunday, highs in the lower 90s. 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
2: And a flood watch remains in effect for most all of Middle Tennessee, including Wilson County, through 7 a.m. tomorrow. Otherwise, we're looking at mostly cloudy skies right now in Lebanon. Here in the city of Cedars, it is 79 degrees at your home for Real Country 98.9. And now for our hot pick of the week on the top 10 at 10. This is one of the biggest chart movers in the country top 20, climbing more than three spots this week. Our hot pick is the first single released by this artist since 2024, and it also becomes the 100th song in his career to enter the country airplay chart. Wow. Debuting at number 20 just 2 weeks ago, it's quickly moved up the chart to number 14. Here is Kenny Chesney singing Carry On.

with our hot pick of the week. That's the new single by Kenny Chesney called Carry On. That song is the lead single from Kenny's upcoming 21st studio album, which is set to drop later this year. Carry On becomes one of the biggest chart movers in the Billboard Country Top 20 this week, moving up three more spots and is sitting at number 14. Well, we're halfway through this week's Top 10 at 10, and the countdown continues now with a song that debuted on the Billboard Country Airplay chart at number 19 only 1 month ago. And now, with the help of two powerhouse country music singers, the single has raced up to the number 5 position on the chart. In fact, it's on track to be one of the quickest climbs to the top in country airplay chart history. Well, that part remains to be seen, but we do know that the single follows on the heels of two other consecutive chart toppers from Ella Langley's Dandelion album, tying with Luke Combs' Be By You for the biggest upward chart movement of the week by jumping 5 spots. This is I Can't Love You Anymore, the Ella Langley duet that features Morgan Wallen.

Leaping to number five this week. That's I Can't Love You Anymore, the duet by Ella Langley and Morgan Wallen. It's the third single released from Ella's platinum-selling album entitled Dandelion. And speaking of that, Ella has just announced the addition of 21 dates to her sold-out Dandelion concert tour that runs through Halloween and now includes a stop in Knoxville on September the 24th. As the countdown moves on toward the number one song of the week on the Billboard Country Airplay chart, we're now up to an artist who we just heard sing in the previous song, and his current solo release is quickly rising to the top. So far, Morgan Wallen has released 7 singles from his hugely successful I'm the Problem album. 6 have already gone to number one, and now this 7th looks to be headed toward the same result. Well, moving up another notch this week to number 4, here is that latest single called Don't We.

It debuted in March at number 46 on the chart, and now it climbs to number 4. That's Don't We by Morgan Wallen. Morgan performs his second night in Clemson, South Carolina on his Still the Problem concert tour, where he could break a record for concert attendance at the Clemson Memorial Stadium. That current record of just over 90,000 was set by George Strait back in May. We are now up to the top 3 songs on the Billboard Country Chart, and the countdown rolls on with a question. What do Jason Aldean and Luke Bryan have in common these days? Well, unfortunately, they're both being sued by a Tennessee real estate agency for $1.4 million for allegedly not paying rent on their Nashville restaurant, the E3 Chop House over in Hillsborough Village. Now, the lawsuit claims that the country

Country music star stopped paying the monthly rent and abruptly closed the restaurant and ceased operations. Lots of drama out there, but there is some good news, though. Jason Aldean's current single, Don't Tell On Me, remains in the top three at number 3 on the chart this week.

Remaining at number three on the countdown for a second week, that's Jason Aldean singing Don't Tell on Me, the second single release from his album entitled Songs About Us. While lawyers hash out the restaurant lawsuit I was telling you about, Jason is getting ready for his upcoming concert tour beginning on July the 10th. Plus, he's also going to be busy this summer and fall performing with, who else? Luke Bryan on the Double Down Tour. Well, sitting at number two this week is a song by a Canadian-born singer who finds that cutting the grass, wearing headphones, and just riding a zero-turn mower is one of the greatest ways to relax. Josh Ross doesn't disclose how much land he mows in Nashville, but he does like the mower that features a 23-horsepower Kawasaki engine. Powering through the Billboard Country Airplay chart is Josh Ross, and it's his single, Hate How You Look, that holds steady at number two this week.

Remaining unchanged in the number two chart position this week, it's Hate How You Look from the Later Tonight album by Josh Ross. He is now just one step away from scoring his very first number one hit. Well, tonight Josh has a show in Minnesota, and then he heads back home to Canada for a couple of performances next week. As we lead up to the number one song this week, let's see what song was at the top of the country charts a year ago this week. It was the lead single from the album Don't Mind If I Do, and it became the very first number one hit for the country airplay chart history of Riley Green. Here's Worst Way, which was at the top of the chart 1 year ago on June 27th, 2025.

With his first chart-topping single from the Don't Mind If I Do album, that's Alabama-born Riley Green singing Worst Way, which spent its second week at the top of the chart 1 year ago this week. Before we find out who's at the top of the chart for this week, let's recap the other songs in this week's Billboard Country Airplay Top 10. Entering the top 10 at number 10 is Kane Brown singing Woman. Moving back into the top 10 for a second time is Rocky Mountain Low by Corey Kent and Coe Wetzel. It climbs two notches to number 9. Megan Maroney's single, Beautiful Things, advances a spot to number 8. It's a neck-and-neck race for Luke Combs with himself, whose song Be By You leaps 5 places on the chart and lands at number 7. And then Sleepless in a Hotel Room, also by Luke Combs, moves back up to number 6. I Can't Love You Anymore, the duet by Ella Langley and Morgan Wallen, ties for the biggest upward chart movement of the week, also leaping 5 places, and winds up at number 5. Singing solo this time, Morgan Wallen moves up a notch to number 4 with Don't We. And this week, there's no change in chart position for the top 3 spots. Jason Aldean is still at number 3 with Don't Tell On Me. Hate How You Look by Josh Ross hangs on to number 2. And now we're up to the number 1 country music song in America for this week, with her second solo single to reach the top of the country airplay chart and the second consecutive number 1 hit from her album Dandelion, and her fourth week at number 1. Here is Ella Langley. She

0: That's this week's number one country airplay hit again, Be Her by 27-year-old Ella Langley. Her new hit single is the second time that she's been at the top of the chart, and Be Her marks the fastest trip for a solo female artist to reach the top of the country airplay chart. That's even faster than the 16-week climb of Ella's first number one hit, Choosing Texas. That song, by the way, dropped out of the top 10 this week after being on the chart for 16 weeks. Ella Langley having an incredible career already. And there you have it. You've just heard the 10 most popular songs in country music as determined by Billboard for the week ending June 27th, 2026. Join me again next Saturday morning at 10 o'clock for the top 10 of 10 right here on 98.9 Real Country.
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2: We'll have partly to mostly cloudy skies for today with showers and thunderstorms likely. High temperatures will be in the lower 80s. Scattered storms will continue for tonight. Lows will be in the lower 70s. And the partly cloudy and hot on our Sunday, highs in the lower 90s. 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
0: And a flood watch remains in effect for most of Middle Tennessee, including Wilson County, through 7 o'clock tomorrow morning. Right now, though, we're just looking at cloudy skies. It's 81 degrees at your home for Real Country, 98.9. Good morning, everybody. My name is Mac. It's just a little bit after 11 o'clock on your Saturday, and it's time for an hour of Backroads Country Music, where we feature singers and songs you don't normally hear every day on the radio. Southern Avenue on the way, Walker Montgomery, Robin Shane, to name a few right here.

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0: to crack the jack.
1: 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There's Dallas Wayne right there and Crank the Heck. I love the way the song starts out. He just immediately jumps in. She said she'd be at her mama's. And then the lead song in this hour was by Shelby Lynn called Slow Me Down. Now, Shelby, in addition to being a singer, is also a bit of an actress, too. In fact, her most notable role was back in 2005. She played Johnny Cash's mother in the biographical film Walk the Line. Well, good morning to you. My name is Mac. It's great to have you join me for this hour of Backroads Country Music, where we feature singers and songs that you don't normally, if ever, hear on the radio. But we love putting the spotlight on some of those on Saturday mornings during this hour. So hope you're enjoying that. We've got lots more coming up for you, including this tune from a group called Southern Avenue. It's 80 Miles from Memphis. That's the name of the song. Not just the distance to the town. Right here on 98.9 WANT.

0: 98.9 Real Country. Backroads Country this morning from a five-member family band from Memphis, Tennessee. That's 80 miles from Memphis, the name of the song. The name of the group is Southern Avenue, and they named themselves after a well-known street there in Memphis. Good morning to you, Brother Mac, hanging out with you on this Saturday morning where we have partly cloudy skies. Now see a little bit of sunshine trying to peek through out there, warming things up. 82 degrees currently here in the city of Cedars. And I do want to remind you about Wilson County Firefighters Charity Cornhole Tournament that gets underway in just about 45 minutes. You can join the fun and competition at this annual Cornhole Tournament at East Nashville Beer Works in Lebanon. This year's goal is to raise $15,000, and all the proceeds will benefit the Wilson County Firefighter Foundation, which supports Coats for Kids and the Wilson County Firefighter Relief Foundation. Those programs that make a real local impact right here in Wilson County. There's also plenty to eat and drink, as you might imagine, and it's from noon until 6 today. Again, that's at East Nashville Beer Works, Wilson County Firefighters Charity Cornhole Tournament. Well, it is 11:15 now. Stay with us coming up. We've got lots more of the Backroads Country music to share with you this morning, including Walker Montgomery, who will be at the Grand Ole Opry. Plus, we have Foster and Lloyd on the way. We've heard of them in the past. They're back again. Johnny Hilland is coming up next. It's all right here on your station for Real Country Music, 98.9 WANT.
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98.9 Real Country on the Backroads Country segment for your Saturday morning. That is Foster and Lloyd. They're Anthony Foster and Bill Lloyd, who were big with singing and songwriting in the 1980s. And I mean, they had quite a bit going on, several hit songs. And then they disbanded in 1990. Why would they do that? But it doesn't matter, because they came back a few years ago, and that's one of their songs right there I wanted to feature for you this morning, called Hold That Thought. Before that, we heard from Johnny Hilland and his rockabilly tune called Honky Tonk Daddy. Well, it is Saturday morning, and there's a lot going on around here, including an antique and classic car show that features over 100 classic cars, food vendors, a 50-50 drawing, and a whole lot more. Fortunately, you don't have to get there in a hurry, because it doesn't start until 4 o'clock this afternoon up there at the Gallatin Civic Center. From 4 to 8 o'clock tonight, the Antique and Classic Car Show in Gallatin. Should be a lot of fun. Well, we're going to roll on right now with more Backroads Country music. I've got time for another one here, 11:26 right now. This is a guy that's going to be at the Grand Ole Opry tomorrow night for 90s Night at the Opry, Walker Montgomery, right here on Real Country.

0: 98.9 Real Country. Backroads Country is our segment on Saturday morning from 11 until noon when we feature singers and songs you don't normally, if ever, hear on the radio. That is Walker Montgomery right there. The last name definitely may sound familiar. He is John Michael Montgomery's son, but Walker is making quite a name for himself. And in fact, he'll be at the Grand Ole Opry tomorrow night as they celebrate 90s country, along with Red Akins, Billy Dean, Lori Morgan, Leroy Parnell, Carlisle Wright, and Daly and Vincent. It's going to be a lot of fun, and of course, you'll also hear Walker Montgomery and see him in person instead of just listening to him here on the radio. It'll be a definitely fun time. It's fair time, too, you all. It's not even July, and it's already county fair time. Celebrating 250 years is the Smith County Fair. America's 250th celebration is running through July the 4th at the Smith County Fair this year. They'll have pageants, motorsports, concerts, livestock shows, carnival rides, competitions, and nightly entertainment. They'll also have nightly cash giveaways, and some new events this year include the backseat driver competition, lawnmower rodeo. That sounds like one I want to get into. The rally on the river and a birthday cake competition, and it's all happening at the Smith County Ag Center in Carthage, the annual Smith County Fair. Just ahead is a check of the Mid-State weather forecast for the weekend. Drew Richards will have that for you, and then we're back with more of our Backroads Country segment. BR549 on the way. You've heard of them before, I think. Lone Star, I know you've heard of them, but you may not have heard of Robin Shane. All of these songs I'll feature are songs that have not really been played on the radio, but we'll hear them this morning. So we've got that for you and more just ahead on 98.9 WANT.
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3: We'll have partly to mostly cloudy skies for today with showers and thunderstorms likely. High temperatures will be in the lower 80s. Scattered storms will continue for tonight. Lows will be in the lower 70s. And the partly cloudy and hot on our Sunday, highs in the lower 90s. 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
4: And the flood watch remains in effect for most of Wilson County and the surrounding area through 7 o'clock tomorrow morning. Otherwise, right now in Lebanon, we have mostly cloudy skies. It's up to 83 degrees now at your home for Real Country 98.9.

0: listening enjoyment featuring singers and songs you don't normally hear every day, if you ever hear on the radio. That group Lone Star, I know you know, and we do feature them here at 98.9, but the song Does Your Daddy Know About Me? Maybe you haven't heard of that one, so we wanted to feature that for you this morning. And before that, it was Robin Shane, a self-taught guitarist and singer from Fort Worth, her song called Moving On. My name is Mac. It's great to have you join me on this Saturday morning where we're starting to really warm up and get kind of the air you can wear feel out there. Right now it's 83 degrees, but when you factor in all that humidity, it feels like almost 90 out there. We are under a flood watch until 7 o'clock tomorrow morning. In fact, a good portion of Middle Tennessee is under that. We will have some scattered thunderstorms, but some of those storms could produce locally heavy downpours that could result in some flooding, so you just want to be weather aware. Other areas may not see a drop of rain. That's the way it's going to work out. And then, of course, next week we've all been hearing about the heat wave that is on the way, and it is definitely going to be one of those dangerous ones with high temperatures approaching 100 degrees. That's the air temperature. The feels-like temperature could be 110 or 115. So, again, you want to take some precautions and take care of yourself and your animals. Make sure that if you have outdoor pets that you are prepared to give them plenty of fresh, cool water and they have shade and all of that to take care of themselves, or bring them indoors in the air conditioning if you're able to do that. That would be a big help, too. Hey, tomorrow is the 6th annual Lebanon Sunday Soul. This is a community event that spotlights minority and small business vendors, entertainers, and authors. It provides an outlet for those individuals to grow their businesses by exposing their products and services to the local Lebanon community. Sunday Soul gives the community an opportunity to fellowship, to shop, eat, and listen to world-class music. And it's all free of charge. So bring your lawn chairs and blankets and relax while the kids jump in the bounce house or maybe play some family-friendly games like cornhole. A lot of people will be shopping tomorrow and eating with the local vendors at the food trucks, and all can experience the sights and sounds of a live band performance and a DJ. This is Sunday, tomorrow, starting at 2 p.m. at 1712 West Main Street here in Lebanon, the 6th annual Lebanon Sunday Soul. Well, stay with us. 11:42 right now. Coming up, we have more Backroads country music to get to. On the way is Gretchen Wilson, somebody who is also not a stranger to the country music scene, but you may not be familiar with this song, so we'll feature that for you. We have Brent Cobb coming up, BR549, and a whole lot more, all just ahead on 98.9 Real Country.
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This is all about singers and songs that you don't normally hear every day on the radio, and we love featuring some of those for you between 11 and noon on Saturdays. Brent Cobb is that guy's name. He's from a little town in Georgia, and he got discovered while he was working at a Walgreens down there in Georgia, and has made a couple of record deals along the way, so he's getting his start in the music business there, and that song is called If I Don't Want to See You. And before that, we heard from the group BR549, who we are relatively familiar with around these parts. Too Lazy to Work, Too Nervous to Steal. I love that song. That's a great title for us on there. Well, it is 11:53 on your Saturday morning with Mac. We have partly cloudy skies now, and it's starting to warm up, 84 degrees here in the city of Cedars. Do want to remind you about special programming that continues tomorrow here on 98.9. That would be God's Country. You can join JB in the morning as he takes you to church with some great inspirational music and programming. It's a wonderful way to start out your Sunday morning. And then tomorrow night at 6, you can catch a recording of the Sutton Old Time Music Hour Bluegrass Show from Granville, Tennessee. The show is actually live on Saturday nights, and I'll tell you about that real quickly, that you can enjoy a mouth-watering country meal served family style, followed by live entertainment from many of the area's best bluegrass bands. Now, tonight's featured group is called Blue Mountain Trail. 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The show starts at 6 at the historic Sutton General Store in Granville. 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And as I mentioned, if you can't make it to the show, you can catch a replay of the program. We'll play it on Sunday nights at 6 o'clock here on 98.9 WANT. Well, let's see, we are rolling on now with more Backroads Country music. Gretchen Wilson, no stranger to the area, certainly no stranger to country music. This song, though, may be one that you're not familiar with. It's called Don't Do Me No Good on 98.9 Real Country.

no. 98.9 Real Country. Don't do me no good. That is Gretchen Wilson for you. My name is Mac, and that's it. That's all for me on this Saturday morning. I'm going to get on out of here, maybe mow the yard, or maybe change my mind and stay in the air conditioning. I'm not sure. But at any rate, I hope that you have a wonderful rest of your weekend and a great week coming up. Join me again next Saturday morning as we celebrate America's 250th birthday. Yep, we'll be here in the studio, and we'll have some great patriotic music and a whole lot of fun going on as we celebrate the 4th of July here on 98.9. We're going to get on out of here right now with the Kentucky Headhunters headed toward news time at the top of the hour next on Real Country.

this old cowboy. And I can tell you never had one for your own. 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
6: 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The Wilson County Sheriff's Office Criminal Investigations Division is seeking the public's assistance with a theft that occurred on June 1st, 2026, in the Whippoorwill Road, Simmons Bluff Road area. A trailer containing a lawnmower, leaf blower, and weed eater was stolen between 4 a.m. and 2 p.m. The items stolen were described by the owner as one 2021 14-foot Big Tex trailer model, black in color with a mesh gate. A spare tire was mounted on the passenger side, while on the driver's side was the equipment rack holding the leaf blower and weed eater. The Wilson County Sheriff's Office is offering a $500 reward for information leading to the arrest and successful prosecution of the persons responsible.
7: This is Sheriff Robert Bryan. If you have information on this crime or any other crime, contact the Crime Stoppers line at 444-JAIL. Callers will remain anonymous.
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0: We'll have partly to mostly cloudy skies for today with showers and thunderstorms likely. High temperatures will be in the lower 80s. Scattered storms will continue for tonight. Lows will be in the lower 70s. In the partly cloudy and hot on our Sunday, highs in the lower 90s. 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
1: Meanwhile, in South Korea,
0: some young people are turning to fake online shopping sites to get the thrill of buying stuff without actually spending any money.
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19: We'll have partly cloudy skies for tonight with a good chance of scattered showers and thunderstorms continuing. Low temperatures will be in the lower 70s. Partly cloudy on our Sunday. Can't rule out a stray shower or thunderstorm, but otherwise it will be hot. High temperatures in the lower 90s. We turn sunny and even hotter for Monday through Wednesday. Afternoon highs between 95 and 100 degrees with those morning lows in the mid-70s.
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3: We'll have partly cloudy skies for tonight with a good chance of scattered showers and thunderstorms continuing. Low temperatures will be in the lower 70s. Partly cloudy on our Sunday. Can't rule out a stray shower or thunderstorm, but otherwise it will be hot. High temperatures in the lower 90s. We turn sunny and even hotter for Monday through Wednesday. Afternoon highs between 95 and 100 degrees with those morning lows in the mid-70s.
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The first day I got me a fuel pump, and the next day I got me an engine and a trunk. 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
1: 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You check in, drop your bags, clear security, and hop on a secure bus that drops you off past security at the airport right near your gate. The idea is to avoid long security lines and reduce stress. And, there's a small fee to use it, but the trade-off is skipping one of the most dreaded parts of travel. I think it would be worth every penny.
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12: God bless the USA! We'll have partly cloudy skies for tonight with a good chance of scattered showers and thunderstorms continuing. Low temperatures will be in the lower 70s. Partly cloudy on our Sunday. Can't rule out a stray shower or thunderstorm, but otherwise it will be hot. High temperatures in the lower 90s. We turn sunny and even hotter for Monday through Wednesday. Afternoon highs between 95 and 100 degrees with those morning lows in the mid-70s.
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1: Turn it up, son. 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This is her favorite song, you know that, right? 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Oh, she put her beard down.

0: to know. You can also put this in our What Were They Thinking file. In 1966, Pepsi tried to compete with Yoo-Hoo by making its own chocolate drink called Devil Shake. Devil Shake. Like I said, what were they thinking? But it was a huge failure. Only lasted about a year. Devil Shake.
1: 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I've been surfing here since I was a kid. Now, seeing my grandson out on the water, it means everything to me. 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
11: We'll have partly cloudy skies for tonight with a good chance of scattered showers and thunderstorms continuing. Low temperatures will be in the lower 70s. Partly cloudy on our Sunday. Can't rule out a stray shower or thunderstorm, but otherwise it will be hot. High temperatures in the lower 90s. We turn sunny and even hotter for Monday through Wednesday. Afternoon highs between 95 and 100 degrees with those morning lows in the mid-70s.
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0: Jordan Davis, Tucson, too late on Real Country. My name is Al Farber. If you want a client to say yes to you, have a great handshake. Researchers found that a firm handshake increases the likelihood of a positive reaction while diminishing the likelihood of a no. More of your favorite Real Country songs are coming up from Tim McGraw, Live Like You Were Dying, Clay Walker, If I Could Make a Living Out of Loving You, and more on the way. 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
8: We'll have partly cloudy skies for tonight with a good chance of scattered showers and thunderstorms continuing. Low temperatures will be in the lower 70s. Partly cloudy on our Sunday. Can't rule out a stray shower or thunderstorm, but otherwise it will be hot. High temperatures in the lower 90s. We turn sunny and even hotter for Monday through Wednesday. Afternoon highs between 95 and 100 degrees with those morning lows in the mid-70s.
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0: 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Stores playing specially chosen music because it's proven to make shoppers linger, and lingering means you spend more money. So that's why researchers advise consumers to put on headphones and listen to music on the radio instead. You'll be in and out of the store faster and with more money in your wallet, too. More of your favorite old country songs are coming up right around the corner for you from Roddy Millsap, Daydreams About Night Things, Cody Johnson, and The Painter, and more next right here on Real Country.
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5: 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The Wilson County Sheriff's Office Criminal Investigations Division is seeking the public's assistance with a theft that occurred on June 1st, 2026, in the Whippoorwill Road, Simmons Bluff Road area. A trailer containing a lawnmower, leaf blower, and weed eater was stolen between 4 a.m. and 2 p.m. The items stolen were described by the owner as one 2021 14-foot Big Tex trailer model, black in color with a mesh gate. A spare tire was mounted on the passenger side, while on the driver's side was the equipment rack holding the leaf blower and weed eater. The Wilson County Sheriff's Office is offering a $500 reward for information leading to the arrest and successful prosecution of the persons responsible.
6: This is Sheriff Robert Bryan. If you have information on this crime or any other crime, contact the Crime Stoppers line at 444-JAIL. Callers will remain anonymous.
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4: We'll have partly cloudy skies for tonight with a good chance of scattered showers and thunderstorms continuing. Low temperatures will be in the lower 70s. Partly cloudy on our Sunday. Can't rule out a stray shower or thunderstorm, but otherwise it will be hot. High temperatures in the lower 90s. We turn sunny and even hotter for Monday through Wednesday. Afternoon highs between 95 and 100 degrees with those morning lows in the mid-70s.
5: More variety and less repetition. It's the music mix that makes the difference. There's only one real country.